0: Hey man, who are you? We're just here in Barcelona. Just panic everywhere, fear everywhere. It's like the movie Dead Killer or something like this. So everybody's afraid here and everything is closed. Well, just call me whenever you have time. I didn't receive your call actually. I just received like missed call. And just whenever you have time, just call me so that we can talk all together. Who are you? Everybody's fine in here. What about you, yourself, man? Missed you a lot.
1: Ed erano sempre i Prostitute con un outro un attimo particolare e sentiamocene un'altra sempre loro e prendiamo contatti con l'assemblea anticarceraria di Friuli e Trieste.
2: I turn to you, and I turn to you, I turn to you for.

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Edit the visitor. Create the visitor. Edit the visitor. Create the visitor. Edit the visitor. Create the visitor. Edit the visitor. Create the visitor.

0: they like to use Facebook.
1: We sort of breathe it in and we exhale it out.
2: They've managed to put advertising in front of people that they don't necessarily even think is advertising. So that's what's so beautiful about it.
1: So with that, I turn it into an ad.
0: Exhale.
1: This is a great example of a snackable image.
0: Move the active thoughts.

0: everyone at the same time. We are excited to have you here. We know this will be Facebook constantly. We don't have a choice.
1: These influencers are seen as peers.
2: We can post.
1: There's just a lot more trust.
2: We can post on behalf of the influencer into their own feeds.
1: And relatability is, I think, one of just the most powerful things about influencer marketing.
2: So when the brand approves it and the influencer, once they both approve it, we can release it on their behalf. Don't have to worry about someone forgetting to post.
3: That's incredible.
2: Or just putting the wrong hashtag or a misspelling.
3: The more authentic, the more organic, the better.
2: We can post into their own feeds.
4: Add feeling, add rhythm. Breathe in, breathe out. Add.
0: Continue this.
4: We could have breathe it in and we exhale it out. Breathe in, breathe out.
0: Continue this.
4: Breathe in, breathe out. Add.
5: If you're gonna subscribe to toilet paper and dog food, I would be like, what are you talking about? But it makes so much sense.
6: Look at Minority Report and then just do that.
7: And again,
8: it is completely seamless.
9: I have discovered great site where are a lot of articles without any links. Choice is ours.
10: Their hopes and aspirations are repackaged and sold back. So they are part of a loop. Part of a loop. Researched relentlessly. And then repackaged and sold back. So they are part of a loop. And an important part.
11: Create the visitor.
10: Part of a loop.
11: Edit the visitor.
10: Part of a loop.
11: Create the visitor.
10: A loop. A loop.
11: Edit the visitor.
10: Relentlessly.
11: Create the visitor.
10: Their anxieties, dreams.
11: Edit the visitor.
10: Hopes and aspirations.
11: Create the visitor.
10: Are part of a loop.
0: Feel your brain relaxing.
4: Breathe in. Breathe out.
12: Enjoyed my first brand deal.
4: Breathe in.
12: The funny thing is that I actually already use the product.
13: Organic campaigns aren't seen as an advertisement at all. Because you know your friends. You like your friends. You trust your friends. And I'm one of them.
14: Allow people to pay not to get advertising. Most of us are alive.

the street. See my life shaking with every who I meet. Refract confusion if I'm making itself clear. Wonder which way to go to get on out of here.

0: We have some explanation for that.
1: We have time. Don't worry. Continue your program.
0: Oh boy, it's really something super fantastic here. You couldn't ever imagine this.
1: Roger. We know about that. Could you go the other way? Go back the other way.
0: Well, this guy Riggs should, pretty spectacular. God, what is that there? That's a hollow. What the hell is that?
1: Tango.
0: It's kind of light there now.

0: Brother,
1: but I ain't never
0: that.
1: Seen nothing well,
2: why
1: like
2: don't you
1: that
2: start
1: in my entire life. A round ball after a good that watch can't do nothing.

0: have some explanation for that. We have none. Don't worry. Continue your program.
1: Oh boy, it's really something super fantastic here. You couldn't ever imagine this.
0: Roger. We know about that. Could you go the other way? Go back the other way.
1: Well, this guy Rick should, pretty spectacular. God. What is that there? That's hollow. What the hell is that?
0: Go tango. Tango.
1: It's kind of light there now.

When I went to school, I learned to write and how to read some history, geography, and home economy. And typing is a skill that every girl is sure to need to while away the extra time until the time to breed. And then they had the nerve to say, what would you like to be? I says, I'm gonna be an engineer. No, you only need to learn to be a lady. The duty isn't yours for to try and run the world. An engineer could never have a baby. Remember, dear, that you're a girl. So I become a typist and a study on the sly, working out the day and night so I could qualify. And every time the boss come in, he pinched me on the thigh, said,

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I wonder how she got that way. You get no choice, you get no voice. Just stay mum, pretend you

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With you I keep the profits high as maybe. You're just a cheaper pair of hands. You got one fault.

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He doesn't ask why, he just paints a sky. Trouble with an impressionist, he looks at a log. 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

Ambianca, la so, Ibnaye, Anka Fangani, Akadi Kodju, Abiseka Bonya, Kakoro Yaye, Ambina Muleke.

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I am African. So, you want to know? I am A-L-A.

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I just have numbers on the brain. For I have numbers, numbers, numbers on the brain. 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I have no